This is Hope with God. I'm Andrew Palau. What does it mean to be an ambassador for Jesus? It just means carrying his message with us into the world. Everywhere we go, sharing what he has done for us. It's summed up for us so perfectly in this passage, 2 Corinthians 5:19 and 20, where it says, God was reconciling the world to himself in Christ, not counting people's sins against them. And he has now committed to us the message of reconciliation. We are therefore Christ's ambassadors. It's as though God were making his appeal through us. Why did Jesus come? He came to save us from the consequences of our wrong actions. He came to bring us into a close relationship with God. We can take this truth into the world by speaking openly about who we are, people who have been restored by God. Remember, there is always hope with God. This is Andrew Palau.

Ladies, yesterday I had a chat with your husbands about how they should treat you if they hope to enjoy a better sex life. Today, I have a helpful idea for you. Not only will this suggestion improve intimacy with your husband, but it'll help your marriage become much warmer and more connected. I told your husbands that they should take initiative with you to pursue you in ways that make you feel loved and cherished. Ladies, my idea for you is the same. Pursue your husband. Prepare your heart and mind throughout the day so you can be available to him emotionally as well as physically. All of the experts will tell you sex is important to your marriage. It creates an emotional bond between you and your husband that can't be duplicated in any other way. Give as much effort to your husband as you do to anything else in your life that you really care about. Both of you play an important part in making your sexual relationship a strong and meaningful part of your marriage. Preparing yourself for your husband is a beautiful expression of your willingness to do that. As you already know, he can be ready for sex at a moment's notice, but you probably need time to warm up to the idea, and that's okay too. Just keep those differences with your husband in mind. If you each take the initiative and pursue one another, you'll create an intimacy in your marriage that before now you may have only dreamed about. To help your marriage thrive, go to focusonthefamily.com. I'm Jim Daly.

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1: Elliot's my fourth child. Basically, when they pulled Elliot out, they knew right away that something wasn't right with him.
2: I was working with troubled teens in a halfway house. I'd always wanted to be a pastor, but I'd always wanted to be a cop. That following spring, I was officer of the year in 2002.
3: There was a tumor in my brain. What 21-year-old wants to hear they have cancer?
1: 15 or 16, I started struggling with an eating disorder.
4: It was my 12th birthday. I was turning 12. None of us heard the gunshot. We just heard my mom screaming.
5: I was sold into sex trafficking by my mother. I was 12.
6: They covered me with plastic, pronounced me dead. People meet me and they would never know all the things that I've been through.
1: I would overexercise, skip meals, trying to keep the shell pretty. I still ran track, and every race I lost was because I wasn't skinny enough. I had that approval addiction. It took control of me.

0: through all of it.
1: This particular pastor called and he says, we've gotten these two young men who broke into a bunch of cars. We just need you to come and pick them up.
0: You were there when it all came down on me.
1: The two young men conspired to kill me, throw me out in the woods somewhere, and take off with my car and run. So I jumped on the hood, put my gun right up against the glass, and said, don't do it. It took off with me on the hood of the car. When I jumped off of the hood, I hit the back of my head, which immediately busted both my inner ears.

0: was a really, really rough labor. He had a 9x6 centimeter cyst in the center of his brain. His head was extra large. We don't know if he'll talk. We don't know if he'll walk. My heart sunk. I had no idea that he would end up having 8 surgeries that year.
1: He hit me head on at 80 miles per hour. When the police got there, I was pronounced dead without a pulse for almost an hour. When they pulled the car from me, I took a gasp. I started breathing again. When I left the hospital, I was told that I'd never be able to have children, and they're not sure if I'd be able to walk again.

0: with a man who abused me for 6 months.
1: I walked in and he was just on the floor. I just think it's crazy walking in on your stepfather shooting himself at 12 on your birthday.
2: To realize that I may never perform music again, I was almost more sad about that than having cancer itself.

0: gratitude. I said, I'm going to give this to God, and I'm going to allow people into my life to help me. I can't do this alone.
1: I believe that God is a great physician. Even when they said I'd never have children again, I just didn't believe it. I'm walking, I'm running, and I have a child.

0: that has to be because God is with me.
1: There's no way I could have got through all this just by myself.
2: I knew he was there, and as he rebuilt me, I regained all that I had lost without the arrogance.
3: I see how his hand has shielded me, and there's a purpose in that. Every day I'm living out that purpose.
4: Everyone been through difficult time. I can do anything through Christ who strengthened me.
5: He's alive. Anyone who sees him thinks he's a miracle.
6: 3.5.
7: In every situation, there can be joy, there can be life. What I thought was a death sentence turned into be my story and my life. I've battled cancer 4 times. If I trust in him, I can do anything.

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2: And this man!
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People said I'd never be anything. They said I was too broken. They said I had too many scars.

People said I was too broken, but God said something different. He said he'd take me with my bruises and my scars. He never said life would be easy. It can still be tough, but I know this. I've got hope.